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1: So, it's 1976, and Jimmy Carter is elected president of the United States.
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1: Well, that's the same year that Hummel Tire began, 50 years ago, and I'm the president of Hummel Tire. 1976 was also the year the Gong Show debuted on TV.
2: Don't make me gong you off the radio.
1: In 1976, America celebrated its bicentennial.
2: So here we are in 2026, and Hummel Tire will be celebrating our golden jubilee.
1: Are you implying we're in our golden years?
2: Don't make me gong you.
1: 50 years ago, the average new car tire was $25.
2: But if you wanted a white wall, it was $3 more. 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
1: The times may have changed, but not much has changed here at Hummel Tire.
2: So, for the first 28 years, you had the Hummel boys, Dad and Uncle Bill.
1: And for the past 22 years, you've had the Hummel girls, and now another Hummel boy on board.
2: As long as you remember, I'm the nice one.
1: I'm getting the gong.
2: So thank you, Humboldt, for the first 50 years, and cheers to 50 more.
1: Party details to follow.
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I'm Chuck Rogers. Hello, Pacific Paradise, a longtime sponsor of ours. They

0: are right there in downtown Arcata, open till 9 o'clock tonight, every day, 10 a.m. to 9 o'clock. 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On the way, Talking Heads, Elton John, and the Byrds, all next.
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0: 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Here's what's happening. The Slough Bridge. Traffic is a mess coming into Eureka from Arcata. The southbound Slough Bridge has been under repair for several weeks now. The bridge's foundation is deteriorating and needed emergency attention. Caltrans says it estimates that the work will be completed in the coming months. Full details on the work at LostCoastOutpost.com. Eureka, the city's new app-based parking fee program, is on track to generate about $70,000 in revenue in its first 4 months in use. The city plans to implement on-street parking fees sometime early next year. Details and more news at LostCoastOutpost.com anytime.

0: 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I'm Chuck Rogers. That's it for me for today. Be sure to be tuned in bright and early at 6 o'clock tomorrow morning for Jay in the AM, and I'm back with you again tomorrow afternoon. Stay where you are. Good music continues right after a quick break. I'll see you tomorrow.
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0: That was an excellent set here on KWPT The Point, but we have to take a quick break. Don't go anywhere, though. We got more great music coming up after this.
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0: This is KWPT, The Point, rock and roll straight out of Humboldt County. We're going to keep serving it up to you, but first we have to take a quick break. 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
1: Hello, Humboldt. It's Jay, your morning show DJ at The Point. Just after 7 a.m., we put on our metaphorical aprons for the wake and bake, where breakfast burritos aren't the only treat rolled up. Nope. Where donuts aren't the only thing glazed and the bacon isn't the only thing slowed. Now, if you've got an important agenda for the day and can't preheat the oven, well, join Chuck in the afternoon with a solid break right at 4:20. 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

0: That was an excellent set here on KWPT The Point, but we have to take a quick break. Don't go anywhere, though. We got more great music coming up after this.
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And that leads me to our next song. We wanna pay a tribute to the Rolling Stones.

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A point, KWPT 100.3 and 102.9. We're going to hear a word from our sponsors. We'll be back after this quick break. All right. Thank you to our sponsors. Now let's get back into the music. 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
1: Hey, buddy.
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2: Flotsam and Jetsam. Mm-hmm. Isn't that like a Harry Potter spell?
1: No, it's a feature.
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1: No. I was going to say Flotsam and Jetsam is a feature that happens around 8:15 on The Point. 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
2: Oh, like buried treasure, like pirate's booty. Yarr! Yeah,
3: mateys.
2: Mateys, come rock with us!
1: Yeah. Yeah. Flotsam and Jetsam, sponsored by Wyckoff's Plumbing.
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0: Do you feel all right? 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
1: Oh, happy birthday, baby.
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1: I have gathered you all here today to talk about me and the major advancement I've made for radio. Low-circuit robots that only play hits. It's perfect! No more deep cuts. No more long-lost gems. No more thinking, what else is there? And these low-circuit robots keep playing the same hits over and over. That saves us money. And with that saved capital, I'll buy a new suit.
0: Yikes. That sounds like a fever dream from the Matrix. Good thing there's The Point, where real DJs like Chuck and I celebrate rock and roll properly. And yeah, hits are cool. So are lesser known songs too. We highlight that balance with Flotsam and Jetsam, Monday through Friday at 8:15 a.m. Two songs from one artist to properly showcase their music. 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

That was an excellent set here on KWPT The Point, but we have to take a quick break. Don't go anywhere, though. We got more great music coming up after this. All right, we took care of that. Time to stop messing around. Let's get back into the music. This is The Point.

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0: This is KWPT, The Point, rock and roll straight out of Humboldt County. We're going to keep serving it up to you, but first we have to take a quick break.
1: Side A, the beginning of an album, where the needle is placed to begin a musical journey. And does it start strong? Does it set the pace? Or is side B where everything really gets good? What about side C or D? I don't know. Is it a double LP? I'm not sure, but we'll listen to it on the dig. And we get to have so many amazing musical journeys with this feature. It happens at 10 a.m. Monday through Friday here on The Point. 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

That was an excellent set here on KWPT The Point, but we have to take a quick break. Don't go anywhere, though. We got more great music coming up after this. 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

0: 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We're going to hear a word from our sponsors. We'll be back after this quick break.
1: This is a reclamation on Monday mornings. Mm-hmm. No more stressful Sunday evenings knowing the work week begins so soon. Why? Well, because there is Motown Monday Morning on The Point. Join me, Jay, for 2 hours of soul and R&B from 7:30 to 9:30 a.m. You'll be two-stepping into the kitchen for a cup of coffee or singing in the car on your way to work. Yeah, even when carpooling. 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
1: Where were you on a Friday night in the 1980s? 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The arcade? 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I'm Eric Dale, host of 80s Night here on The Point. 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
1: This is a reclamation on Monday mornings. No more stressful Sunday evenings knowing the work week begins so soon. Why? Well, because there is Motown Monday Morning on The Point. 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
1: Hello, Humboldt. It's Jay, your morning show DJ at The Point. Just after 7 a.m., we put on our metaphorical aprons for the wake and bake, where breakfast burritos aren't the only treat rolled up. Nope. Where donuts aren't the only thing glazed and the bacon isn't the only thing smoked. Now, if you've got an important agenda for the day and can't preheat the oven, well, join Chuck in the afternoon with a solid break right at 4:20. 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

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She got her own.

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You look at me, woman, yeah, tell the truth. I know your mind.

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1: 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Low-circuit robots that only play hits. It's perfect! No more deep cuts, no more long-lost gems, no more thinking, what else is there? And these low-circuit robots keep playing the same hits over and over. That saves us money! And with that saved capital, I'll buy a new suit!
2: 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And yeah, hits are cool. 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
1: Where were you on a Friday night in the 1980s? The mall? The arcade? The roller rink? 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
1: 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It's 3 for Thursday, your weekly triple shot of the artists you love. 3 for Thursday at 9, 1, and 3. 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

0: breath is leaked out of you. 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
2: 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Mm-hmm. 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

down the street. See my life shaking with every who I meet. Root fried confusion if I'm making itself clear. Wonder which way to go to get on out.

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I'm Chuck Rogers. The long, strange trip continues.

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1: Side A, the beginning of an album, where the needle is placed to begin a musical journey. And does it start strong? Does it set the pace? Or is side B where everything really gets good? What about side C or D? I don't know. Is it a double LP? I'm not sure, but we'll listen to it on the dig. And we get to have so many amazing musical journeys with this feature. It happens at 10 a.m. Monday through Friday here on The Point. And it is sponsored by our wonderful friends over at Stu's Brews Drive Through Cafe, right off of 4th Street in Eureka. 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

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Music is what we do.

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my way. And it really didn't have to stop. It just kept on going. And so castles made of sand slips into the sea.

0: All right. Keeping things nice and cool with some Jimi Hendrix. We also had the Grateful Dead, Norman Greenbaum, and Janis Joplin in that set. And good morning, everybody. Yes, it's Friday. Happy Friday. We have made it to the end of the work week, and it's always nice to be rocking and rolling on a Friday morning. So let's grab another cup of coffee and keep things moving. I got some Paul Simon Live coming up next. And I'm really excited to get into some Rolling Stones, too.
1: Hi, I'm Will Harling, director of the Mid-Klamath Watershed Council. 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I'm asking you to work with your local fire practitioners as we bring fire back in a good way.
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3: The Badawat Wiyot in the ancestral Mad River Valley lived on active floodplains with seismically active watersheds for many thousands of years. These ancestors were always engaged in natural hazard mitigation. The ancestral Wiyot may simply have thought of risk assessment and hazard planning as exercising common sense, while modern-day Wiyot operate within a much more complex regulatory environment. 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

0: The Rolling Stones. Yeah, I saw that one coming up in my playlist. I was like, oh yeah, that's a good one. And the Rolling Stones are definitely no strangers to making some headlines, but this one is intense. On today's date, 17th of July, 1972, a bomb exploded under the Rolling Stones equipment van in Montreal, believed to be the work of French separatists. Angry fans rioted, throwing bottles and rocks after finding out that 3,000 of the tickets for that show turned out to be fakes. Yikes. Yeah, that's frustrating. But that's also a really, really incredible piece of history.
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0: This is a reclamation on Monday mornings. Mm-hmm. No more stressful Sunday evenings knowing the work week begins so soon. Why? Well, because there is Motown Monday Morning on the Point. Join me, Jay, for 2 hours of soul and R&B from 7:30 to 9:30 a.m. You'll be two-stepping into the kitchen for a cup of coffee or singing in the car on your way to work. Yeah, even when carpooling. Yes, Mondays are something to look forward to now on 100.3 and 102.9 The Point. 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

0: dire straits, with industrial disease, as well as The Doors with Love Her Madly, bringing us into the 7 o'clock hour properly on the point. And that means, well, we're looking at 11 minutes past the hour. We need to get into your Wake and Bake moment, which is always exciting, but especially on Friday. I want to say thank you so much to the Blacksmith Shop in Ferndale for sponsoring your 710 and 420 moments. So feel free to double down and begin with me. But yes, Chuck will be, he'll be providing the music for another great break later on this afternoon. Stay tuned. I do have Deep Purple coming up. And another little something from Mountain, which I know we got a cover of yesterday, but this is really the band.
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0: What's happening, rock and rollers? Jay here from The Morning Show. And we get to explore so many avenues of rock and roll and soul music on the dig. 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

0: All right, that was your Wake and Bake set. I hope you enjoyed it to the fullest. Rat with Round and Round, Flying High Again from Ozzy Osbourne. We started things off with Burn from Deep Purple. That one, you know, makes sense. And Sitting on a Rainbow from Mountain. And hopefully that's how you feel. I feel like I would do my job quite well if you were like, yeah, I feel Jay. So, I think I'm going to give you one more song. And then we are going to jump into your official weather report on Fridays. It's brought to you by the brothers that just do gutters.
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Yellow. And that brings us into that wonderful moment of every morning where we need to talk about the weather. So let's jump into your official weather report brought to you by the brothers that just do gutters. The brothers. All right. We're going to begin over in Willow Creek and Hoopaw, where it's currently 49 degrees. As it is going to be nice and sunny. Beautiful, beautiful Friday. 93 degrees, calm wind from the northwest at 5 to 8 miles per hour. Just lovely. For some of us, that might be a little too hot, and I get that. 93 is really hot, but

friends and enjoy a cold glass of water. Stay in the shade. Because it's going to be 100 degrees tomorrow. Yeah. And 102 on Sunday. Both days have nice calm wind. 5 to maybe 10 miles per hour at its most. Be nice and mellow. And at a glance, it looks like it's going to be a really nice week next week as well. Monday is looking at almost 100 degrees, 99. We kind of hang out there in the upper 90s. Now, over to our friends in Southern Humboldt, Garberville, Redway, Shelter Cove, you beautiful Sohum peoples. Currently you're hanging out in some nice sunny early morning weather, about 48 degrees at the moment, and today you're jumping up to 89 for your overall high. Wind from the northwest at 3 to 8 miles per hour, tonight mostly clear with a low of 51, Wednesday is nice and chill, 5 to 10 miles per hour tonight. And the weekend, nice and sunny with a high of 94 tomorrow. Wind clocking in at 6 miles per hour from the southwest. And Sunday, just a couple degrees warmer at 98 degrees. Wind also nice and mellow. A gorgeous weekend, a very gorgeous weekend in Southern Humboldt. A little bit more cloud cover coming in Monday and Tuesday of next week. Looking at highs in the low 90s. But, still, just amazingly beautiful weather in Southern Humboldt. How much different could it be along the coast, Jay? Well, I think we're going to have a nice weekend here, too, but it's definitely not going to be quite that hot. So, depending on where you're at along the Pacific. Let me get more specific. From Trinidad down to Ferndale, all of us wonderful folks in between. Well, it's currently about 55 degrees along the coast. It says mostly cloudy. I like to be a little bit more optimistic and say it's partly sunny. Hey. But yes, we do have some sunshine coming through already. It's a beautiful morning. And along the coast, we have light wind from the northwest. 5 to 9 miles per hour. And it stays mellow throughout tonight. We have a high today of 63. Tonight, 52. And we start to get some fog rolling in tonight. It's going to follow us into Saturday. Saturday, we definitely have some patchy fog till about 11 a.m. After that, mostly sunny with a high of 65 and calm wind throughout the entire day. Sunday pretty much matches that, maybe 1 to 2 degrees warmer, but also a little bit of fog to start the day and some cloud cover. Just here and there, still lots of opportunities for blue sky. And it looks like Monday, we start the day off with a little bit of fog. And after that, well, it's going to kind of remain a little gray. It's going to be somewhat cloudy to begin next week. We're looking at highs in the mid-60s. And as we usually do, we're just going to lock in right there. We have barely been changing overall highs here along the coast. 63 to 65 degrees all week. This week, it looks like our highest is 66 on Sunday. But that's your official weather report. Thank you so much to the brothers that just do gutters. And now it's time to continue on with more great rock and roll on KWPT, The Point.

0: All right, you are listening to The Morning Show with me, Jay. That was Queen with Hammer to Fall. And it is time for us to take our very last break before we get any closer to 8 a.m.
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We got started with David Bowie, but James Brown, yeah, he's going to take it there. Right into the 8 o'clock hour. That's right. 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Let's keep this good energy flowing. 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

0: Excuse yourself away from here. 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

0: 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Ooh, that's a good feeling too. 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
0: 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So make sure you're calling me around 11:45 and playing Got You Covered, which is only heard here on 100.3 and 102.9 The Point. 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

We're continuing on with Flotsam and Jetsam. This is your hit. Both are brought to you by Wyckoff's Plumbing. I know I've said it a couple times already, but hey, happy Friday.

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3: 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Here's what's happening. The Slough Bridge. Traffic is a mess coming into Eureka from Arcata. The southbound Slough Bridge has been under repair for several weeks now. The bridge's foundation is deteriorating and needed emergency attention. Caltrans says it estimates that the work will be completed in the coming months. Full details on the work at LostCoastOutpost.com. Eureka, the city's new app-based parking fee program, is on track to generate about $70,000 in revenue in its first 4 months in use. The city plans to implement on-street parking fees sometime early next year. Details and more news at LostCoastOutpost.com. Anytime.

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0: Tom Petty.
1: excuse me. Woo! That one caught me off guard. As well as the band bringing us into the 9 o'clock hour. Woo! Well, I was trying to say before I lost my breath, this is one of my favorite times of the morning. Usually right around 9 o'clock is when I'm looking at what's ahead of me, and I'm like, you know what, I got great rock and roll queued up and ready to go. Got some great music, but you know what? I think y'all have some requests. I think you know some amazing music, and I would love to play it for everybody. So give me a call, 707-532-5978. And yeah, let's get some requests going on Friday.
2: The Badawat Wiyot in the ancestral Mad River Valley lived on active floodplains with seismically active watersheds for many thousands of years. These ancestors were always engaged in natural hazard mitigation. The ancestral Wiyot may simply have thought of risk assessment and hazard planning as exercising common sense, while modern-day Wiyot operate within a much more complex regulatory environment. Today, the Blue Lake Rancheria builds on those ancient practices with the same goal, to reduce damage and the loss of life resulting from disasters. 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
6: Flotsam and Jetsam. Mm-hmm. Isn't that like a Harry Potter spell?
0: No, it's a feature.
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0: Actually, it's they're nautical terms, which is funny. 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
0: No. I was going to say Flotsam and Jetsam is a feature that happens around 8:15 on The Point. 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
6: 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Yarr! Oh, mateys, come rock with us!
0: Yeah. Yarr. 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

All right, that was Jeff Beck. Well, the Jeff Beck Group with Going Down. And I asked y'all for some requests. And I feel like I got the request of all requests. Like all of the songs. Do you want to hear Pink Floyd? Do you want to hear Queen? Journey? I want to hear all of it. Well, you got it.

0: Thank you.
1: Alrighty, it is time for us to jump into our next break. We're halfway through the 9 o'clock hour on this Friday morning, and the Blue Fusion Bistro Restaurant at Blue Lake Casino and Hotel is a place everyone can agree on. 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

All right, that was The Clash. And we are now about 10 minutes away from the dig. We're going to be getting into side B of Shazam from the move. But on the other side of this break immediately, I've got some Journey.

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All right, we don't got time to mess around. Ask Tommy James and the Shondells bring us to 10 a.m. You are listening to 100.3 and 102.9 The Point, KWPT, Fortuna, Eureka, and Arcata. The very beginning of Side B of Shazam from The Move is almost an 11-minute long song called Fields of People. So we're going to jump into the dig right now. It is brought to you by Stu's Brews. I found this record over at the Friends of Sound. Let's begin this journey.

0: are now, in Great Portland Street. Ah, good evening, sir. I wonder, would you like to come over here and say a few words to the microphone? Oh.
1: It catches one a bit off balance, suddenly to be interrupted in the street.
0: I got one. Hello. I don't want a taxi. What I want is this. You're a taxi driver.
2: Yeah.
0: And we want a taxi driver's opinion on pop music.
2: I think it's very good, mate. Just when I get a bit aged, don't mean to say I don't enjoy it.
0: Good, good. Toot your horn then and we'll be away.
3: All right, we're going to... We have to pause there. I figured it was going to mix right into another song, but... Getting a little opinion on a taxi driver for pop music, which at the time I don't think, you know, we have a kind of a different view on pop music in 2026 than we did in 1970. But yeah, Fields of People, the very beginning of Side B, that was definitely an interesting song. It had some unique changes through it. And before we take our next break, I do want to talk about who is part of The Move for this album. Because they have went through changes as they were a band. But on this record, you do have Roy Wood on vocals, guitar, and keyboards. You have Bev Bevan on drums and percussion. Carl Wayne on vocals. Rick Price on vocals and bass. Trevor Burton on bass prior to leaving the band. So apparently he's on... couple songs on this record. Don't really that seems a little iffy. And then you also have another bass player, strictly on Beautiful Daughter, Tony Visconti. Well, we haven't heard that track yet. Or no, we did. That was the second song. That was like the that was that quick short track. One of the only originals from this album. But we will continue on and play the next two tracks on Shazam, the album that we are listening to today on The Dig, which again is sponsored by Stew's Brews.
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6: 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And with that saved capital, I'll buy a new suit.
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7: 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It's a bit ragged. Try one more time. Here we go.

0: All in all, I feel like a very solid, solid album. That was the last thing on my mind, and it's the last thing that you get to hear from The Move and their album Shazam. And that does bring us right to 10:30, so I'm just going to jump straight into a break. But I have some great music that we are going to be getting into on the other side of it. And yeah, that was The Dig, brought to you by Stu's Brews.
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0: Nirvana wrapping up that set. That was a good one. Rolling Stones, Foghat, Led Zeppelin in there too. And we are coming up on your Artist of the Day. That happens at 11 a.m. I have a pretty solid band that I think is fantastic for Friday. And if you liked that track from Nirvana, I think you're going to really appreciate where we're going.
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0: Hello, Humboldt. It's Jay, your morning show DJ at The Point. Just after 7 a.m., we put on our metaphorical aprons for the Wake and Bake, where breakfast burritos aren't the only treat rolled up. Nope. Where donuts aren't the only thing glazed and the bacon isn't the only thing smoked. Now, if you've got an important agenda for the day and can't preheat the oven, well, join Chuck in the afternoon with a solid break right at 4:20. 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

Oh, right. You know, earlier when I played Nirvana, I was like, I'm liking that energy for Friday, a little grungy, little grunginess. So that is the direction that we are going to be going to with your artist of the day happening right now on 100.3 and 102.9 The Point. KWBT, Fortuna, Eureka, and Arcata. And we are going to continue on up north to a band that started in Seattle, a place very synonymous with the grunge scene and sound. And that is a band that started in 1987. And I give a lot of love to bands like Stone Temple Pilots, Soundgarden, but I feel like I don't play enough, even though they're amazing. Alice in Chains. Yeah. So we're going to start off with Rooster. I got two more tracks to follow. I hope you enjoy this to the fullest, and happy Friday, everybody. 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

0: Found out from a listener. Thank you so much to them. That today is Geezer Butler's birthday. Yes, happy birthday to him. And in honor of his birthday, Electric Funeral from Black Sabbath. Now, it is time for us to take a break. Bad Company coming up next, along with Aerosmith, Deep Purple. And then one person is going to win a prize on Got You Covered.
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Okay, Super Trooper from Deep Purple. And that brings us to 11:47. We're kind of a couple minutes late to getting into Gotcha Cover, and that's all right. Hopefully, you have been anticipating this moment, because one person is about to win a prize. We are going to start next week's entries, and this feature, Gotcha Covered, is sponsored by Eureka Natural Foods, Maples Plumbing Service, and Blue Sky Roofer. So, we've had a lot of people play this week, and I have a lot of names loaded up into this spinning wheel. It hasn't started spinning yet, but it is now. So, the winner of a $40 gift certificate to Bayside Garden Supply this week on Got You Covered is looking like someone who played dang near every day and got in so many times. Penny, congratulations. You are the winner. I'll be in contact with you shortly to let you know how you can claim your prize. And you are the winner. For everybody else, that does not make you a loser. You are never one of those when you're listening to The Point. And, you know, you got the opportunity to play again with next week's entries for a new prize. And I have something that, man, I really like. I've been kind of on the fence with where I want to go. Because that's it for my Bayside Garden Supplies. Done with those. And I still have one big prize left, but I think I'm going to wait a little bit longer before we give that one out. We're going to go back to Stu's Brews. We're going back to Stu's Brews with another $25 gift certificate over there. I'm marking that down. I made the decision. Yes, executive decisions getting made over here, even though Chuck is the boss. I'm just the morning show guy. $25 at Stu's Brews is what we're going to start playing for right now. And I have a fun cover lined up and ready to go for you. I don't think, I could be wrong, but I don't think there's any vocals with this cover. But I think you'll be able to recognize the music. This is really, really good music from a band that I have played many times on The Point. Sometimes I get them as requests. I often play them, and this is a big hint, I often play them on Motown Monday morning. Yeah. So, with that big old hint out there in the world, let's go ahead and jump on into it. Call me, 707-532-5978. Text me, 707-502-2655. We got lots of time. Lots of time. Once the submissions slow down, I'll call it. Let me know the original artist. That's all you gotta do. It's Friday. It's Got You Covered. Let's do this.

0: right, let's talk about it. Let's talk about it. I gotta say, I think that one might have evaded a couple of y'all regulars. Not everybody. Definitely didn't stump. Not a stumper. But that one I think might have been a little tougher than usual. And that's okay, because on Fridays, if you get it right, you're in twice. So I made you work for it today. And I'm going to tell you a quick story of how I came across that cover. I'm over at the Friends of Sound. I'm randomly over in the jazz section. And I look over and I'm kind of combing through some records. And I see an album from Buddy Rich and the Big Band Machine. And I don't know if it was Jimmy or somebody else over there had written on the outer plastic sleeve in one word, all caps, disco. And I thought, if it's disco, why is it in the jazz section? I don't really know. This can't be that disco-y, can it? So I put it on, and I'm listening to it, and yeah, no, it's definitely got some disco energy to it. But then I came across Yearning, Learning, and I was like, okay, y'all can't tell me nothing about that original artist. I mean, I'm sure you could tell me something, but I love Earth, Wind, and Fire. They are your original artists for that song. It's an incredible song. It's originally on the album, their Reasons album. Oh, that's The Way of the World, which has Reasons on it. But the way that they do it on Gratitude has always been one of my favorite go-tos. It's just the live energy. You can feel it. It's electric. It's incredible. And I'm not surprised to see that a couple people have tried covering that one. You gotta feel confident to cover Earth, Wind, and Fire, too. And they do a good job. They definitely do a good job. You don't get those vocals. You don't get that stop, look behind you, maybe. Yeah. But that horn section, when it comes through, that was your saving grace. So if that was around the same time I started to get a few people hitting me up, like, ooh, I think I know this is. Yeah, Earth, Wind, and Fire. And that's it for today. In fact, I'm really getting close to 12 o'clock. The noon o'clock hour, as Chucks likes to call it. I got to get on out of here. Thank you again to our sponsors, Blue Sky Roofer, Eureka Natural Foods, Maples Plumbing Service. 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And good job on everybody for getting in the mix for this next week's entries. Again, our new prize, $25 over at Stew's Brews. 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It's Friday.
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0: Side A, the beginning of an album, where the needle is placed to begin a musical journey. And does it start strong? Does it set the pace, or is side B where everything really gets good? What about side C or D? I don't know. Is it a double LP? I'm not sure, but we'll listen to it on the dig. And we get to have so many amazing musical journeys with this feature. It happens at 10 a.m. Monday through Friday here on The Point. 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

0: Kashmir. Led Zeppelin, of course, and the one that Robert Plant has said multiple times best represents the work of Led Zeppelin. You're listening to The Point in KWPT.com. I'm Chuck Rogers. We are about 12 minutes into noon o'clock on a Friday, headed toward the weekend. Happy Friday, Jay.
1: I always thought the epitome of Led Zeppelin was hot dog.
0: Really?
1: No.
0: Okay, good.
1: Was just trying to think of what's one of their more ridiculous songs.
0: All right, well.
1: Ooh, hot dog.
0: I'm glad you corrected that. Yeah.
1: No, I'm sure there are some Led Zeppelin fans out there that just raised an eyebrow. Mm-hmm. Just joking.
0: Mm-hmm. Yeah, tell them.
1: Love Led Zeppelin.
0: Because they'll call you.
1: No, I love Led Zeppelin. I really do.
0: I do too. Plant said that in an interview years ago. And I wasn't surprised about it, but I thought, wow. I mean, they made so much music.
1: Yeah.
0: Can you really pick one? The other thing is, sometimes it wasn't always something that sounds like Kashmir. I mean, think about Over the Hills and Far Away.
1: Yeah.
0: Or Going to California or something. Yeah. Some of it is more.
1: I would imagine something of that caliber, one of their longer songs, mm-hmm. that feels very much like a journey, you know. Achilles' Last Stand is one of those songs.
0: There you go.
1: It's like, oof. Yeah. When you hear that, you're like, okay.
0: Yeah. Right.
1: We're doing this. We're in for the long haul.
0: Uh-huh.
1: So, I actually read in an interview, I believe it was in Rolling Stone magazine, that Robert Plant said and this was a while back, this was like 2002, maybe 2003. He said that if he could be doing anything at that moment in time, it would be playing bass for the Black Keys.
0: Ooh.
1: And that's how I found out about the Black Keys.
0: That's high praise for the Black Keys.
1: Yeah. Yeah.
0: And they needed a bass player.
1: No. They don't need a bass player. No.
0: You wouldn't like to add bass to that good music?
1: I mean, if it was Robert Plant, sure. He can do whatever he wants, but alone, I think I think Dan and Patrick don't need any assistance.
0: No keyboard, mm-mm. no brass, no saxophone.
1: Once they started to incorporate more elements into their music, I don't want to say that I liked them less, but I was like, all right, you guys are breaking away from the recipe that I like, which is just drums and guitar.
0: I know, yeah, but if they could have had somebody like either Clarence Clemons or Bobby Keys or something playing saxophone with that.
1: Oh, that I'm sure a saxophone with them would be great.
0: Someone
1: that can really like rumble like a John Entwistle on bass would set them off.
0: Uh huh.
1: But I am a fan of simplicity.
0: Yeah, well, and that's what they're all about.
1: I don't need the whole enchilada. Just give me beans and tortillas.
0: And it worked for them.
1: Oh, 100%.
0: Yeah.
1: Absolutely.
0: Yeah.
1: I mean, if you're garnishing the attention of Robert Plant,
0: that means you're doing something
1: you're
0: doing at least something right.
1: Mm-hmm.
0: Wow.
1: Yeah. Well, how's your Friday been so far?
0: It's been great because I got everything done that I needed to get done this morning.
1: Mm-hmm.
0: So that means it's stress-free this afternoon.
1: Love that.
0: Still stuff to do to get the whole weekend stuff ready. But
1: you get to do the fun part of your job.
0: Exactly.
1: Yeah. Yeah.
0: The administrative part of it is done. That's a good way to put it.
1: Yeah, I don't know too much about that, Chuck. I just get to have fun.
0: Good
1: all
0: for
1: the
0: you.
1: Time.
0: Good for you.
1: I know, right? I'm sorry. But it's true. I mean, I tell people that all the time. I'm just a morning show DJ. I just get to show up and have a good time.
0: Yeah.
1: Drink coffee with you.
0: And you get a check.
1: I'm not mad at it. You definitely have a much more of the program director role to make happen.
0: But friends of mine let me know yesterday, the cucumbers. You know what I'm going to do?
1: Hmm.
0: One of my favorite summer things. Maybe this is a southern thing. I don't know. You tell me.
1: Oh, not from the south.
0: Yeah, I know. That's what I'm saying. You're somebody who would know. You have Kentucky in your background. Cucumbers with fresh tomatoes,
1: mm-hmm.
0: you know, either slight chopped. You know, you can even use cherry tomatoes, but this time of year, use the real thing, you know. Cucumbers, tomatoes, onion, olive oil. A little bit of either apple cider vinegar or white vinegar or something, black pepper. Just mix it all up there with some fresh bread or crackers or something. That's like a summer meal.
1: I wouldn't call that southern at all. That's Mediterranean.
0: That's everywhere? Okay.
1: That's Greek.
0: That's well, the reason I love it and it's got good memories for me is because my grandmother's garden, she had lots of cucumbers because she liked to make pickles.
1: Yeah.
0: So, but when you're growing cucumbers, you get a lot of them.
1: Oh, I love cucumbers.
0: Yeah, I do too. So, you know, there are other things we did like that cucumber tomato onion salad. Oh, man.
1: In fact, that's kind of one of my go-tos when I'm working at the farmer's market.
0: Yeah.
1: And I'm feeling hungry. Usually someone within just like 10, 15 steps will have lemon cucumbers.
0: Ooh, yeah.
1: And
0: yeah,
1: I'll buy just two or three of them. And as soon as someone gives me a moment, I'm devouring
0: them. Aren't those cucumber. Good?
1: When people don't know about them, my mind is blown.
0: Yeah,
1: my sister
0: too.
1: Saw me eating one at the house the other day. She's like, what is that?
0: I know.
1: And I was shocked. I was like, you have a garden. You grow tomatoes and all kinds of good things. How do you not know about a lemon cucumber? It's just too good.
0: I know. Yeah. So anyway, I'm looking forward to that this weekend. That'll be that doesn't sound very exciting, though, does it? I think it means that I need to get out more.
1: No.
0: If I'm looking forward to cucumbers, tomatoes, onions.
1: You know, simplicity can be some of the best parts of life.
0: Oh, that ties it back into the Black Keys. Look at you.
1: We don't need to get all crazy and fancy, Chuck.
0: We don't.
1: I'm a man of simple pleasures. Mm-hmm. And yeah, we can go all out and go super crazy and all that stuff. But sometimes I think just simple things are the best.
0: Mm-hmm. I agree. Yeah. Simple things in life.
1: And I mean, if the simple things bring you that much joy, you're an easy person to please. And you know what?
0: Yeah.
1: That goes a long way.
0: Yeah. Oh, I like that.
1: You know?
0: I like that.
1: You know, they say high maintenance people are frustrating.
0: Yes.
1: You know? We're not high maintenance. We're easygoing. Give us a lemon cucumber and we're stoked.
0: I like that.
1: You know?
0: I like that. I like that. Oh, that could be a bumper sticker.
1: It could be.
0: All right. Or maybe there's a promo in that. You know, give me a lemon cucumber. Okay. All right. Yeah.
1: We'll roll it over.
0: We'll figure that. Percolate. Yeah. There you go.
1: We'll have lunch about it.
0: Sounds good.
1: Business hours.
0: Lemon cucumber. There. Ooh. Okay. Yes.
1: Charge them for, yeah.
0: Sign me up for that. Maybe an old fashioned. So
1: hey.
0: Yay. All right. Have a good weekend.
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0: 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I'm Chuck Rogers, about 27 or so in front of 1 o'clock. Time to update the local forecast for you with a peek at the weekend today, made possible by and thanks to Brothers That Just Do Gutters. Thank you very much, Brothers That Just Do Gutters. Here's what it's looking like along the coast. Very nice day today, mostly sunny for the rest of today, mid-ish 60s. A little bit of fog, as usual this time of year, rolling in overnight, low 50s. So that means that both Saturday and Sunday are going to be fog early, but sunny later. Just wait for it. Saturday, likely the better of the two, it's looking like. Fog early, clearing by mid-morning for mostly sunny in some areas, partly sunny in other areas. Mid-60s, Saturday's looking like after the fog leaves, almost a perfect day. Sunday, fog early, and then maybe partly sunny later. There's a little bit of a question about that, but mid to upper 60s, remaining mild. And then to start the work week next week, yes, we have to talk about it. Fog early on Monday, and then mostly clouded, but that's Monday. We will have had a nice weekend, around 65 or so on Monday. Stay up to date on it yourself. Things can change around here, as we all know. Thank you very much to Brothers That Just Do Gutters for the updated forecast. Van Morrison live in San Francisco, starting the next set right after this.
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What a voice. Dusty Springfield, Take Another Piece of My Heart, gets us to 1 o'clock. 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This is Santana.

Good old canned heat. On the road again. We're coming up on 10 minutes into the 1 o'clock hour. 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I'm Chuck Rogers. Before we get on to the next set, that's going to kick off with Neil Young. And it's also going to feature The Who, Simon and Garfunkel, and The Rolling Stones. We're going to do a quick test of the emergency alert system. Again, it's just a test. Were it not, you would be hearing some pertinent information along with it. But again, just a test. Takes about 10 seconds. Here we go.

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3: 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Why? 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

0: 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I'm Chuck Rogers. If a bagel is sounding good right about now, early afternoon, you're needing something like that, remember Los Bagels has an ordering app. It's for pickup or delivery. Just place your order on the app, which is very easy, and it's ready whenever you are. 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Until the next time, Doobie Brothers starting the next set. 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
1: The Badawat Wiyot in the ancestral Mad River Valley lived on active floodplains with seismically active watersheds for many thousands of years. These ancestors were always engaged in natural hazard mitigation. The ancestral Wiyot may simply have thought of risk assessment and hazard planning as exercising common sense, while modern-day Wiyot operate within a much more complex regulatory environment. Today, the Blue Lake Rancheria builds on those ancient practices with the same goal, to reduce damage and the loss of life resulting from disasters. 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
4: Flotsam and Jetsam. Mm-hmm. Isn't that like a Harry Potter spell?
3: No, it's a feature.
4: No, it's a law firm. Flotsam and Jetsam. 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
3: Actually, it's they're nautical terms, which is funny. But
5: 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Are you guys talking about Ursula's eels from The Little Mermaid?
3: No. I was going to say Flotsam and Jetsam is a feature that happens around 8:15 on The Point. 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

Cheap Sunglasses, ZZ Top, three guys from Texas with ties to both Dallas and Houston. 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

0: Them Changes, the Kenny Wayne Shepherd Band, originally from the area right around Shreveport, Louisiana, east of Dallas. Them Changes, a Buddy Miles song, Kenny Wayne Shepherd Band paying tribute to Buddy Miles. 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I'm Chuck Rogers, headed toward the weekend, and it's going to be a fairly nice weekend. A lot of folks will be out with the pets. We hope you never lose a pet, as always. 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
3: The Badawat Wiyot in the ancestral Mad River Valley lived on active floodplains with seismically active watersheds for many thousands of years. These ancestors were always engaged in natural hazard mitigation. The ancestral Wiyot may simply have thought of risk assessment and hazard planning as exercising common sense, while modern-day Wiyot operate within a much more complex regulatory environment. Today, the Blue Lake Rancheria builds on those ancient practices with the same goal, to reduce damage and the loss of life resulting from disasters. 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

0: All Along the Watchtower, Richie Havens paying tribute to Bob Dylan. That one recorded in our old building down in Ferndale. Richie Havens making a stop here on a tour of his. Cheers to you, Richie Havens, wherever your spirit is these days. 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I'm Chuck Rogers. 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
6: We don't thank you for coming along and joining in the spirit of the fun. 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
1: 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I'm Chuck Rogers, starting the 3 o'clock hour with a trip to London, the O2 Arena, Led Zeppelin.

0: 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I'm Chuck Rogers. Down the way just a little bit, right around 5 o'clock. As usual, we get to Live at 5. Today, the featured artist is going to be Warren Haynes, live in Los Angeles. That's coming up around 5. Meantime, ELO starting the next set right after this.
1: The Badawat Wiyot in the ancestral Mad River Valley lived on active floodplains with seismically active watersheds for many thousands of years. These ancestors were always engaged in natural hazard mitigation. The ancestral Wiyot may simply have thought of risk assessment and hazard planning as exercising common sense, while modern-day Wiyot operate within a much more complex regulatory environment. Today, the Blue Lake Rancheria builds on those ancient practices with the same goal, to reduce damage and the loss of life resulting from disasters. When emergencies happen, preparation makes the difference. The Blue Lake Rancheria Office of Emergency Services offers many free, hands-on training opportunities for anyone in the community with no experience needed. 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
0: 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I'm Chuck Rogers. 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

You must be going to play cricket this year, then, are you, Johnny? Nah, nah, nah, nah. Well, you sure are a funny kid, Johnny. But I like you. So tell me, what kind of boy are you, Johnny?

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2: Hello, Humboldt. It's Jay, your morning show DJ at The Point. Just after 7 a.m., we put on our metaphorical apron for the Wake and Bake, where breakfast burritos aren't the only treat rolled up. Nope, where donuts aren't the only thing glazed and the bacon isn't the only thing smoked. 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

0: Angel Dance, Robert Plant and the Band of Joy, recorded live in Nashville. You're listening to The Point and KWPT.com. I'm Chuck Rogers. Quick break right here. Then, on the way, the 420 moment for a Friday heading into the weekend. It's a whole set of music for you while you're taking your afternoon break to clear your mind. It's next.
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I've been warped by the rain, driven by the snow. I'm drunk and dirty, don't you know? And I'm still willing. And I was out on the road late at night. I seen my pretty Alice in every headlight. Alice, Dallas, Alice.

0: 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I'm Chuck Rogers, updating the local forecast with a peek at the weekend today, made possible by and thanks to Brothers That Just Do Gutters. Here's what it's looking like overnight tonight along the coast. Patchy fog up and down the coast, low 50s. Tomorrow, your Saturday, fog early, sun later. It's looking like the fog should lift around mid-morning or so for a partly to mostly sunny, it's looking like, afternoon on Saturday, mid-60s, and repeat that again for Sunday. A little bit of fog and mostly cloudy on Monday to start the work week, but we will have had a very nice weekend by then, remaining in the mid-60s to start the work week. Thanks again to Brothers That Just Do Gutters for the updated forecast.
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